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So many people don't see a way out in a world full of chaos. Jesus says, come to me, all who are weary and heavy burdened, and I will give you rest. Will you answer? It's me, Donald, here. 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

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We've already checked under the bed and in the closet. There are no monsters. WBTM, deep into the night.

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We've already checked under the bed and in the closet. There are no monsters. 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

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Saturday afternoon at 4 on Retro Hits with me, Al Baby, the Super Greek. It's non-stop oldies by request.

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It saved me on Big Hits 102.5, 1330 WBTM. Good morning. Josh in with you. Thank you so much, as always, for starting your day with us. Got more of your favorites coming up. Taylor Swift. We got Madness on the way. Right now, it's Norah Jones.

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1: 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I finally got my first phone!
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1: Good morning. For the latest, I'm Ryan Stone. A 2-year-old Martinsville boy was found safe yesterday after a Cody alert was issued by Virginia State Police, and a woman is in custody in connection to a homicide. Authorities were able to safely locate 2-year-old Amarion Smith yesterday. The boy had last been seen on May 12th on West Fayette Street in Martinsville. He had last been seen with 24-year-old Decorius Thompson and 24-year-old Kaniah Finney. Finney is now in custody on charges of accessory to first-degree murder and accessory to malicious wounding. Thompson is still wanted on charges of first-degree murder,

0: but which this wounding, use of a firearm in the commission of a felony, and possession of a firearm by a convicted felon for a homicide that occurred on May 12th in Martinsville. 53-year-old Marcy Hunt of Martinsville was killed in the shooting, and a male victim was treated and later released from the hospital. Crime Stoppers is offering a $1,000 reward for information leading to the apprehension of Thompson. An additional $500 is also available for more information or further evidence in the case. Anyone with information on the whereabouts of Thompson is asked to contact Martinsville Police at 276-403-5247 or call 911. The Naval Office of Economic Development and Tourism has released two new Visit SOCI guides designed to deepen engagement with the region's history, arts, and architecture. The new pieces, African American Life, Self-Guided Tour of Holbrook, Ross, and Almagro, and the SOCI Safari, highlight the cultural richness and creative spirit of Southside Virginia. Produced in collaboration with local historian Joyce Wilburn and Nancy Marion of Blackwell Press, the African American Life Guide leads participants through a self-guided walking tour of the Holbrook, Ross Historic District and a self-driving tour of Almagro, the largest incorporated African-American community in America dating back to 1883. The guide also features recommended dining and lodging, museums, and nearby sites of interest. The SOCI Safari, also created in partnership with Wilburn, offers an interactive exploration of Danville's River District. The guide features photos of local art, statues, and architectural details, encouraging visitors and residents to snap pictures at designated stops for a chance to win prizes from nearby attractions, including Crema and Vine and the Danville Museum of Fine Arts and History. To view both guides, head to our news page. A Martinsville man was killed in a crash that occurred over Memorial Day weekend. Virginia State Police is investigating the single vehicle crash that occurred on Friday at 10:25 p.m. on Joseph Martin Highway, 0.3 mile west of Greensboro Road in Henry County. A 2012 Ford F-150 was traveling west on Joseph Martin Highway when the vehicle ran off the left side of the roadway and struck the embankment. The driver of the Ford, 53-year-old Alvin Lee Jones Jr. of Martinsville, was not wearing his seatbelt and was transported to Franklin Memorial Hospital, where he later died. Alcohol is believed to be a factor in the crash. The crash remains under investigation. And now you're up to date. I'm Ryan Stone.
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1025 1330 WBTM with Teddy Swims in the Door. Good morning. Josh in with you. Thank you so much, as always, for having us on as you move through your morning. Got all of your favorites coming up as you are getting yourself ready. Lewis Capaldi, you got Mariah on the way too. Right now,

0: 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JT's got a full look at your forecast, maybe even a little sneak preview of the weekend.
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15: I see some fog as you wake up. Otherwise, sunny, highs about 85 today, 82 tomorrow, 79 Saturday, 75 on Sunday. Overnight lows near 60 tonight. Tomorrow night, 51 it looks like for Saturday night. I'm JT, and that's the latest from the Weather Center. 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

in case something breaks. Oil refinery operators earn over $200,000 while mostly monitoring systems. While that's true, there's a hazard to go along with that if something does pop off. There's a safety risk there. I don't think that's the laziest one. Corporate travel agents can make up to $90,000 working from home just making those arrangements. Cruise ship lecturers can get paid big bucks to travel and talk about what they love. I think some of us have missed the boat on a couple of these. Some guy even claimed he makes $500,000 a year as a hedge fund programmer writing pretty basic reports. And you know as well as I do, I bet you most of those reports are automated. He's just sending emails. I could do that. $500,000 a year? Sure.

Mariah with Dream Lover on WBTM, Danville's home for back-to-back big hits. Coming up, we'll check back in with Ryan Stone. He's got your next local news update, along with your first look at sports this morning.

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0: 1330 WBTM. The latest from the award-winning WBTM newsroom. Right after this. One sound, thousands in cash. That's what's waiting for you with the WBTM Popeye's Secret Sound to win. 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
2: Good morning. For the latest, I'm Ryan Stone. One woman was killed in a crash in Pennsylvania County on Sunday. Virginia State Police is investigating the single vehicle crash that occurred at 11:12 a.m. on Dry Fork Road, just east of Mill Road in Pennsylvania County. A 2010 Dodge Charger was traveling west on Dry Fork Road at a high rate of speed when the vehicle hit the railroad tracks and vaulted. The vehicle landed, lost control, ran off the left side of the roadway, and struck the embankment. The driver of the Dodge, 48-year-old Mary Bernard Shelton of Ringo, was not wearing her seatbelt and died at the scene. The crash remains under investigation. The Henry County Board of Supervisors approved two measures Tuesday night aimed at reducing financial strain on residents during a period of rising costs and economic uncertainty. The board voted to expand real estate tax relief for elderly and disabled residents and adopt a new biennial reassessment schedule intended to reduce large spikes in future property valuations. Both actions were designed to improve affordability and create greater long-term stability for taxpayers. The board approved an amendment that increases the maximum allowable household income for qualifying taxpayers from $24,000 to $40,000 annually, significantly expanding the number of residents eligible for relief. The expanded eligibility is intended to help seniors and disabled residents remain in their homes despite increasing property assessments and inflationary pressures. The board also approved an ordinance establishing a biennial general assessment and equalization of real estate in Henry County. Under the new policy, reassessments will now occur every 2 years instead of the previous 4-year cycle. The change is intended to keep assessed property values closer to fair market value while reducing the likelihood of large swings in taxable value that can occur when reassessments are delayed over long periods of time. 9 individuals were recently recognized for completing life skills training and goal-setting exercises through the City of Danville's Project Imagine program, a youth initiative designed to steer young people away from gang involvement and community violence. City Councilman Bryant Hood spoke to the youth during the ceremony, congratulating them on their success so far.
3: When you get home, it's something that you have in that bathroom. When you go in your bathroom, you got a mirror right there, right? Now, you always look at yourself, and you may look at your hair, you may look at how you dress. Look into your eyes, and that reflection, of you. Always let that reflection know who you are and say, I got this. Or you let yourself know how much love you have for yourself, because it's going to grow. But I see strength in each and every one of you. I'm going to appreciate you all in advance. Again, I appreciate Project Imagine for everything they're doing, and I'm excited for you all moving forward.
2: The program is designed to promote positive outcomes, including improved academic performance, school completion, employment readiness, and avoiding contact with the justice system. Each participant is matched with a dedicated outreach worker who provides one-on-one mentorship and guidance for at least a year. And now you're up to date. I'm Ryan Stone.
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2: The Dan River softball team had 7 players named to all Dogwood District teams. Kenley Cundiff and Anna Stoller were named to the first team. Bailey Merricks, Kyra Lee Carnes, and Lucy Isom were named to the second team, while Campbell Bartz and Taylor Bartz received honorable mention. The Wildcats will host James River in the regionals on Friday night at 6. The Chatham baseball team had 4 players named to all Dogwood District teams. Hunter Hawkins, Cole Lewis, and Brandon Flick were named to the second team, while Cutler Paris receive honorable mention recognition. Cavaliers will play at Glenver in the regionals today at 4. The Chatham softball team placed 3 players on all Dogwood District teams. Abigail Custer was named to the second team, while Jasmine Smoot and Addie Kitchens were both named honorable mention. A local basketball star has been named one of the top 60 players in the country in the class of 2028. Yesterday, ESPN released their top 60 high school recruits in the class of 2028, and Hargrave's Isaac Smith was named on the list at 56. Smith currently holds offers from UVA, Virginia Tech, NC State, Mississippi State, and Arizona State. The Carolina Hurricanes beat the Montreal Canadiens last night 4-0 in the Eastern Conference Finals to take a 3-1 series lead. Sebastian Aho, Jordan Staal, and Logan Stankoven all scored goals for the Canes in the win. Game 5 will be on Friday night. In Major League Baseball, the

0: New York Yankees beat the Kansas City Royals 7-0. The Boston Red Sox handled the Atlanta Braves 8-0. The Baltimore Orioles rolled past the Tampa Bay Rays 11-2. And the Washington Nationals fell to the Cleveland Guardians 3-2. With sports, I'm Ryan Stone. 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
1: weather. Patchy fog as you're waking up. Otherwise, sunny, 85 today, 82 tomorrow, near 80 it looks like for Saturday, 75 on Sunday, 58 tonight, 61 tomorrow night. 51, it looks like, for Saturday night. I'm JT, and that's the latest from the Weather Center. 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

Miles Smith and Stargazing on 102.5 1330 WBTM. 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

Grant Patrick Fogg as you're waking up. Otherwise, sunny, 85 today, 82 tomorrow. Near 80 for Saturday, 75 it looks like on Sunday. Lows around 60 tonight and tomorrow night. Around 50 it looks like for Saturday night. I'm JT, and that's the latest from the Weather Center. 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
1: JT and Rock Your Body on WBTM. And to each their own, okay? Let me start with that. However you want to live your life, go for it. It's not my place to judge. However, when it comes to acting, you do kind of need to fit the vision.

vision, right? The director's allowed to have some level of discretion on that. Well, let's talk about Emerald Fennell, who made sure Margot Robbie had extremely hairy armpits in Wuthering Heights. Now, they say it's for the sake of historical accuracy, but the scene where you could see them actually got cut out. Emerald said it always bothered her that women in period dramas like Jane Austen adaptations are hairless and portray more modern-day beauty standards. She said, no, where are the razors that these women are using? They're all kind of hairless like eels. I'm like, what's going on? It's completely madness. Story takes place in the late 1700s. Waxing and hair removal creams existed, but nobility were the only ones that were able to partake. Women in Europe didn't start using razors until the early 1900s. So kudos for historical accuracy, but if you're going to cut the scene anyway...

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0: and creative spirit of Southside Virginia. Produced in collaboration with local historian Joyce Wilburn and Nancy Marion of Blackwell Press, the African American Life Guide leads participants through a self-guided walking tour of the Holbrook Ross Historic District and a self-driving tour of Almagro, the largest incorporated African American community in America dating back to 1883. The guide also features recommended dining and lodging, museums, and nearby sites of interest. The Sosi Safari, also created in partnership with Wilburn, offers an interactive exploration of Danville's River District. The guide features photos of local art, statues, and architectural details, encouraging visitors and residents to snap pictures at designated stops for a chance to win prizes from nearby attractions, including Crema and Vine and the Danville Museum of Fine Arts and History. To view both guides, head to our news page. One woman was killed in a crash in Pennsylvania County on Sunday. Virginia State Police is investigating the single-vehicle crash that occurred at 11:12 a.m. on Dry Fork Road, just east of Mill Road in Pennsylvania County. A 2010 Dodge Charger was traveling west on Dry Fork Road at a high rate of speed when the vehicle hit the railroad tracks and vaulted. The vehicle landed, lost control, ran off the left side of the roadway, and struck the embankment. The driver of the Dodge, 48-year-old Mary Bernard Shelton of Ringgold, was not wearing her seatbelt and died at the scene. The crash remains under investigation. A 2-year-old Martinsville boy was found safe yesterday after a Cody alert was issued by Virginia State Police, and a woman is in custody in connection to a homicide. Authorities were able to safely locate 2-year-old Amarion Smith yesterday. The boy had last been seen on May 12th on West Fayette Street in Martinsville. He had last been seen with 24-year-old Decorius Thompson and 24-year-old Kenia Finney. Finney is now in custody on charges of accessory to first-degree murder and accessory to malicious wounding. Thompson is still wanted on charges of first-degree murder, malicious wounding, use of a firearm in the commission of a felony, and possession of a firearm by a convicted felon for a homicide that occurred on May 12th in Martinsville. 53-year-old Marcy Hunt of Martinsville was killed in the shooting, and a male victim was treated and later released from the hospital. Crime Stoppers is offering a $1,000 reward for information leading to the apprehension of Thompson. An additional $500 is also available for more information or further evidence in the case. Anyone with information on the whereabouts of Thompson is asked to contact Martinsville Police at 276-403-5247 or call 911. And now you're up to date. I'm Ryan Stone.
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playing all of your favorite back-to-back big hits all throughout the day. It's Chapel Roan on 102.5 1330 WBTM. Josh in with you on this 28th of May. Oh man, we've almost got another one in the books. It's National Hamburger Day. It's also National Beef Burger Day. Okay, I guess we're putting the emphasis on that. It's also National Brisket Day. Now, I love a good burger, but a well-cooked brisket, oh, man.

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1: Back in 1980, Johnny Lee was looking for love in all the wrong places. My name is Pastor Tyler from Bethlehem Baptist Church. Love may seem elusive, but God displays His love for us in a one-of-a-kind way. The Bible says, "In this is love, not that we loved God, but that He loved us and sent His Son as the atoning sacrifice for our sins." If you'd like to learn more, join us Sundays at 11 a.m. at 2333 Whispering Pines Road in Brosville. Turn it up.

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0: Brought to you this week by the Danville Area Humane Society, promoting the welfare and humane treatment of all animals, finding responsible, loving homes for as many animals as possible. 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

Dua Lipa and Don't Start Now on 102.5 1330 WBTM. And this is really going to take off. I bet good money. A startup based in China just launched a new wearable device for pets that claims to translate animal emotions into human speech with close to 95% accuracy. Apparently, the gadget hangs from your pet's collar, uses AI to study things like vocal patterns, behavior, and body language to figure out what your pet's trying to say. The translator costs about $120. Apparently, there's more than 10,000 people that have already pre-ordered one. Now, before you start expecting full conversations with your dog, you might want to wait. The company hasn't really released any scientific studies proving the device actually works. So it could be a bust, or it could be one of the best inventions ever. As always, we will await further testing. If it can help at all, when your pets know something's wrong and they want to tell you about it, sign me up for the tech. Like

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1: Good morning. With the latest, I'm Ryan Stone. A 2-year-old Martinsville boy was found safe yesterday after a Cody alert was issued by Virginia State Police, and a woman is in custody in connection to a homicide. Authorities were able to safely locate 2-year-old Amarion Smith yesterday. The boy had last been seen on May 12th on West Fayette Street in Martinsville. He had last been seen with 24-year-old Decorius Thompson and 24-year-old Kenaya Finney. Finney is now in custody on charges of accessory to first-degree murder and accessory to malicious wounding. Thompson is still wanted on charges of first-degree murder, malicious wounding, use of a firearm in the commission of a felony, and possession of a firearm by a convicted felon for a homicide that occurred on May 12th in Martinsville. 53-year-old Marcy Hunt of Martinsville was killed in the shooting, and a male victim was treated and later released from the hospital.

0: Life, self-guided tour of Holbrook, Ross, and Almagro, and the Soce Safari highlight the cultural richness and creative spirit of Southside Virginia. Produced in collaboration with local historian Joyce Wilburn and Nancy Marion of Blackwell Press, the African American Life Guide leads participants through a self-guided walking tour of the Holbrook, Ross Historic District and a self-driving tour of Almagro, the largest incorporated African American community in America dating back to 1883. The guide also features recommended dining and lodging, museums, and nearby sites of interest. The Soce Safari, also created in partnership with Wilburn, offers an interactive exploration of Danville's River District. The guide features photos of local art, statues, and architectural details, encouraging visitors and residents to snap pictures at designated stops for a chance to win prizes from nearby attractions, including Crema and Vine and the Danville Museum of Fine Arts and History. To view both guides, head to our news page. A Martinsville man was killed in a crash that occurred over Memorial Day weekend. Virginia State Police is investigating the single vehicle crash that occurred on Friday at 10:25 p.m. on Joseph Martin Highway, 0.3 mile west of Greensboro Road in Henry County. A 2012 Ford F-150 was traveling west on Joseph Martin Highway when the vehicle ran off the left side of the roadway and struck the embankment. The driver of the Ford, 53-year-old Alvin Lee Jones Jr. of Martinsville, was not wearing his seatbelt and was transported to Franklin Memorial Hospital, where he later died. Alcohol is believed to be a factor in the crash. The crash remains under investigation. And now you're up to date. I'm Ryan Stone.
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0: The Dan River softball team had 7 players named to all Dogwood District teams. Kinley Cundiff and Anna Stoller were named to the first team. Bailey Merricks, Kyra Lee Carnes, and Lucy Isom were named to the second team, while Campbell Bartz and Taylor Bartz received honorable mention. The Wildcats will host James River in the regionals on Friday night at 6. The Chatham baseball team had 4 players named to all Dogwood District teams. Hunter Hawkins, Cole Lewis, and Brandon Flick were named to the second team, while Cutler Paris receive honorable mention recognition. Cavaliers will play at Glenver in the regionals today at 4. The Chatham softball team placed 3 players on all Dogwood District teams. Abigail Custer was named to the second team, while Jasmine Smoot and Addie Kitchens were both named honorable mention. A local basketball star has been named one of the top 60 players in the country in the class of 2028. Yesterday, ESPN released their top 60 high school recruits in the class of 2028, and Hargrave's Isaac Smith was named on the list at 56. Smith currently holds offers from UVA, Virginia Tech, NC State, Mississippi State, and Arizona State. The Carolina Hurricanes beat the Montreal Canadiens last night 4-0 in the Eastern Conference Finals to take a 3-1 series lead. Sebastian Aho, Jordan Staal, and Logan Stankoven all scored goals for the Canes in the win. Game 5 will be on Friday night. In Major League Baseball, the New York Yankees beat the Kansas City Royals 7-0. The Boston Red Sox handled the Atlanta Braves 8-0. The Baltimore Orioles rolled past the Tampa Bay Rays 11-2. And the Washington Nationals fell to the Cleveland Guardians 3-2. With sports, I'm Ryan Stone. 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
2: weather. Patchy fog as you're waking up. Otherwise, sunny, 85 today, 82 tomorrow, near 80 it looks like for Saturday, 75 on Sunday, 58 tonight, 61 tomorrow night, 51 it looks like for Saturday night. I'm JT, and that's the latest from the Weather Center. 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
9: 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Otherwise, sunny, 85 today, 82 tomorrow, near 80 for Saturday, 75 it looks like on Sunday, lows around 60 tonight and tomorrow night, around 50 it looks like for Saturday night. I'm JT, and that's the latest from the Weather Center. 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

Celine Dion, Because You Love Me on WBTM. And, well, it's officially been a week since the Late Show with Stephen Colbert wrapped up. And, well, Stephen wasn't off TV very long. Just one day after the final show aired, he was on a Michigan public access show called Only in Monroe. So, yeah, this is something we would have seen. He said, it's been an excruciating 23 hours without being on TV, so I'm grateful to be able to be here on Monroe Community Media before they also get acquired by Paramount. I love that. He had Jack White, Jeff Daniels, Steve Buscemi, and the one and only Detroit's own Eminem on there. He also spoke on FaceTime with Byron Allen, the guy who's taking his time slot. This is the type of stuff that you're going to get. You've got almost unlimited resources, a comedian who is not afraid to go after the establishment, and he'll do it on any medium possible because he knows.

0: 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Because he's got a little bit of everything. 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
2: Good morning. For the latest, I'm Ryan Stone. One woman was killed in a crash in Pennsylvania County on Sunday. Virginia State Police is investigating the single vehicle crash that occurred at 11:12 a.m. on Dry Fork Road, just east of Mill Road in Pennsylvania County. A 2010 Dodge Charger was traveling west on Dry Fork Road at a high rate of speed when the vehicle hit the railroad tracks and vaulted. The vehicle landed, lost control, ran off the left side of the roadway, and struck the embankment. The driver of the Dodge, 48-year-old Mary Bernard Shelton of Ringgold, was not wearing her seatbelt and died at the scene. The crash remains under investigation. The Henry County Board of Supervisors approved two measures Tuesday night aimed at reducing financial strain on residents during a period of rising costs and economic uncertainty.

0: uncertainty. The board voted to expand real estate tax relief for elderly and disabled residents and adopt a new biennial reassessment schedule intended to reduce large spikes in future property valuations. Both actions were designed to improve affordability and create greater long-term stability for taxpayers. The board approved an amendment that increases the maximum allowable household income for qualifying taxpayers from $24,000 to $40,000 annually, significantly expanding the number of residents eligible for relief. The expanded eligibility is intended to help seniors and disabled residents remain in their homes despite increasing property assessments and inflationary pressures. The board also approved an ordinance establishing a biennial general assessment and equalization of real estate in Henry County. Under the new policy, reassessments will now occur every 2 years instead of the previous four-year cycle. The change is intended to keep assessed property values closer to fair market value while reducing the likelihood of large swings in taxable value that can occur when reassessments are delayed over long periods of time. 9 individuals were recently recognized for completing life skills training and goal-setting exercises through the City of Danville's Project Imagine program, a youth initiative designed to steer young people away from gang involvement and community violence. City Councilman Bryant Hood spoke to the youth during the ceremony, congratulating them on their success so far.
1: When you get home, it's something that you have in that bathroom. When you go in your bathroom, you got a mirror right there, right? Now, you always look at yourself, and you may look at your hair, you may look at how you dress. Look into your eyes, and that reflection, of you. Always let that reflection know who you are and say, I got this. Or you let yourself know how much love you have for yourself, because it's going to grow. But I see strength in each and every one of you. I'm going to appreciate you all in advance. Again, I appreciate Project Imagine for everything they're doing, and I'm excited for you all moving forward.
0: The program is designed to promote positive outcomes, including improved academic performance, school completion, employment readiness, and avoiding contact with the justice system. Each participant is matched with a dedicated outreach worker who provides one-on-one mentorship and guidance for at least a year. And now you're up to date. I'm Ryan Stone.
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Josh, in with you as you head out the door. Thank you so much, as always, for allowing us to be just the

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MI64 because you wake up otherwise sunny. Highs about 85 today, 82 tomorrow, 79 Saturday, 75 on Sunday. Overnight lows near 60 tonight. Tomorrow night, 51 it looks like for Saturday night. I'm JT, and that's the latest from the Weather Center. 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

1025 1330 WBTM with Miley and Flowers. And this has got to be just fanning the flame of generational divide. Gen Z and millennials have finally left their parents' homes and are now quitting their jobs to come back home again for retirement. According to the New York Post, they say some Gen Z and millennials are burned out in corporate America and are looking to stop working for a while as part of adult gap years, or what they call mini retirements. In fact, the hashtag adult gap year has thousands of videos on TikTok where youngsters are ranting about hustle culture. Now, obviously, not everybody can afford to do this, but if you've been working the corporate grind for at least 5 to 10 years, you don't have a family to support, you may have a little cash squirreled away. Some people who've done this have moved back in with their parents to help them while they're actually retired. That's one way how you could stretch your money. So why? Why are we doing this now? Since being stressed and overworked isn't anything new? Well, mainly, it's the rapid changes driven by AI. Rather than pushing through a deteriorating job that isn't the same as the one you signed up for, take a little time off. Find something more intentional once the dust settles. I will be honest with you, I love the mindset. It's not contemporary. It's not going to be the norm. But kudos to these folks knowing their worth and trying to find something that keeps them interested.

because we find ourselves in a rut a lot. We get miserable at work for one thing or another. A lot of times your coworkers are your saving grace.

0: 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Coming up, we'll check in again with Ryan Stone. 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
7: Good morning. 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Produced in collaboration with local historian Joyce Wilburn and Nancy Marion of Blackwell Press, the African American Life Guide leads participants through a self-guided walking tour of the Holbrook Ross Historic District and a self-driving tour of Almagro, the largest incorporated African-American community in America, dating back to 1883. The guide also features recommendations.

0: to our news page. One woman was killed in a crash in Pennsylvania County on Sunday. Virginia State Police is investigating the single vehicle crash that occurred at 11:12 a.m. on Dry Fork Road, just east of Mill Road in Pennsylvania County. A 2010 Dodge Charger was traveling west on Dry Fork Road at a high rate of speed when the vehicle hit the railroad tracks and vaulted. The vehicle landed, lost control, ran off the left side of the roadway, and struck the embankment. The driver of the Dodge, 48-year-old Mary Bernard Shelton of Ringgold, was not wearing her seatbelt and died at the scene. The crash remains under investigation. A 2-year-old Martinsville boy was found safe yesterday after a Cody alert was issued by Virginia State Police, and a woman is in custody in connection to a homicide. Authorities were able to safely locate 2-year-old Amarion Smith yesterday. The boy had last been seen on May 12th on West Fayette Street in Martinsville. He had last been seen with 24-year-old Decorius Thompson and 24-year-old Kenia Finney. Finney is now in custody on charges of accessory to first-degree murder and accessory to malicious wounding. Thompson is still wanted on charges of first-degree murder, malicious wounding, use of a firearm in the commission of a felony, and possession of a firearm by a convicted felon for a homicide that occurred on May 12th in Martinsville. 53-year-old Marcy Hunt of Martinsville was killed in the shooting, and a male victim was treated and later released from the hospital. Crime Stoppers is offering a $1,000 reward for information leading to the apprehension of Thompson. An additional $500 is also available for more information or further evidence in the case. Anyone with information on the whereabouts of Thompson is asked to contact Martinsville Police at 276-403-5247 or call 911. And now you're up to date. I'm Ryan Stone.
1: Patchy fog as you're waking up. Otherwise, sunny, 85 today, 82 tomorrow, near 80 it looks like for Saturday. 75 on Sunday, 58 tonight, 61 tomorrow night, 51 it looks like for Saturday night. I'm JT, and that's the latest from the Weather Center. 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

Class Animals with Heat Waves on 102.5 1330 WBTM. And you got another chance to play this afternoon. You're shot at thousands of dollars. It's our Popeye's Secret Sound game. 5:45, Alex is going to take your guess on the Commonwealth Pharmacy of Chatham contest line. Now, if by some miracle you are just moving to the area and haven't heard the secret sound, that's okay. We will play it all throughout the day to help you formulate your guess. And if we do not get a winner today, we'll throw another $50 into the jackpot. Popeye's Secret Sound brought to you this week thanks to the Danville Area Humane Society. 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
13: And Patrick Fogg as you're waking up. Otherwise, sunny, 85 today, 82 tomorrow. Near 80 for Saturday. 75 it looks like on Sunday. Lows around 60 tonight and tomorrow night. Around 50 it looks like for Saturday night. I'm JT and that's the latest from the Weather Center. 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

Lady A with Need You Now on WBTM. And this is an interesting question. I hope all is okay. Former drummer for Hole, Patty Schimmel, is selling one of Kurt Cobain's t-shirts that he wore and gave to her. The bid on this thing currently sits at $8,000. The shirt has the logo for the 1980 movie Foxes, starring Jodie Foster. Kurt wore it for a photo shoot in 93. He and Patty had watched the movie together. Patty says, "We shared an interest in 70s and 80s teen angst cult movies. Kurt had the soundtrack. I love Jodie Foster, who was in it. I've kept the shirt over the years. It's a very special piece." Why is it going up for sale? Is the question I have. If you have that heartfelt piece of memorabilia, you would think you'd want to hang on to that. So I hope that Patty's not in a bad place.

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0: So, Jacqueline.
1: Yes, Mom?
0: I wanted to talk to you about something and... Oh, wait. Hold on. I just got a text. Oh, there's another one. Wow. Busy, busy me. So, anyway...
1: Oh, wait, Mom. I just got a message. My friends keep commenting on my comment. Oh, there's another one. So many comments on my comment.
2: 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Playoffs!
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1: You say?
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Glenn Fry. The heat is on 102.5 1330 WBTM. I assume a lot of that's because you're now settling into your workday and you got deadlines and all that. But don't you worry. I've got more of your favorite back-to-back big hits coming up to help you power through. Here's Bruno.

0: Bruno's latest, I Just Might, on WBTM. Let's take a look at some of the offbeat headlines Mr. Stone did not have on his roster this morning.
1: This is not headline news. Yellowstone spinoff Dutton Ranch had the biggest original series launch in Paramount Plus history. At this point, they should just rename the service Yellowstone Plus. Iran has restored internet access after implementing an 88-day nationwide internet blackout, which means Iranian men can go back to ogling women on the popular site Only Ankles. Sharon Osbourne announced the interactive hologram of Ozzy. Well, Sharon, so much for the almost a year of mourning. And today is the 81st birthday of John Fogerty, or as his neighbors know him,
2: the old man.
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WBTM, Taylor Swift with Opalite. And have you ever chosen to shop somewhere else because your preferred options shopping carts are a complete wreck? You don't want to fight with the little squeaky wheel and, you know, the one that's all wobbly as you go through the store. It's not worth your money. Well, one entity is trying to change that game. Target will be rolling out a new fleet of reimagined shopping carts. These will be nationwide rollouts. They don't reinvent the wheel, but they do make it roll forward consistently. The new carts are the Series 3 APC model, and they boast a smoother maneuverability and ergonomic handles, a deeper, more comfortable, and secure child seat, increased basket space for bulk goods, larger cup holders, because, you know, a lot of them have the Starbies there, so you got to get your fix. Also, a modern design with both durability and sustainability in mind. This is where this is going to get interesting, because these carts are all plastic. The components can all be replaced individually, which will extend the lifespan. And when parts do need to be retired, it's fully recyclable. I love that. I question the durability versus metal, but with replacement parts, they work. The question is, are they hiring cart mechanics?

Patchy fog as you're waking up. Otherwise, sunny, 85 today, 82 tomorrow, near 80 it looks like for Saturday, 75 on Sunday, 58 tonight, 61 tomorrow night, 51 it looks like for Saturday night. I'm JT, and that's the latest from the Weather Center. 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

Kelly of Lady A and Maren Morris. It's Can't Be Alone on 102.5 1330 WBTM. And don't worry, you're not alone, especially on Saturday afternoon starting at 4. Alex is running retro hits, the best of the 60s and 70s. May even throw in some 50s if you ask real nice. And the fun runs from 4 to 7. So you get 3 hours. And, of course, you get to pick the playlist. Get him on the request line at 793-1330. 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

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Well, you still can. Saturday afternoon at 4 on Retro Hits with me, Al Baby, the Super Greek. It's nonstop oldies by request.

Taking a trip down memory lane with Sir Elton John on 102.5 1330 WBTM. That's going to wrap things up for me for the morning. Thank you so much, as always, for hanging out. More of your favorites on the way. We'll talk to you tomorrow.

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complains that you type too loud. What's up with that anyway? Whatever. Tell them to crank up the big hits on WBTM, and they won't even notice.

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15: Here I am.

Plenty of sunshine today, highs 84. Cloud cover tonight, lows 59. For tomorrow, sunny, highs 82. Tomorrow night, cloudy, lows down to 62. And on Saturday, partly sunny with a high of around 79.

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Sunny skies as we go through the afternoon. A high of around 84. Partly cloudy tonight. Lows 59. Sunshine for your final day Friday. Highs 82. Tomorrow night, partly cloudy. Lows down to 62. And on Saturday, sunshine. Highs around 79.

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And you won't hear that coworker who chews really loud and moans while they eat. 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

Whoa, Rihanna and Calvin Harris, as we say good afternoon. Welcome into the old program. We're looking at about 7 minutes after 3 o'clock. Temperatures really haven't changed that much from yesterday. We've got 86 with a high of 87. You know, we got up to around 88 yesterday. Then the rains came in and dropped the old temp down to 72. Then it tried to rebound, but it only rebounded 1 degree. It got up to 73, and that was about it. So a high of 88 yesterday. A high of 87 today, but 86 as we speak. And I'm sure you can discern the difference, right? Hey, don't bullshoot a bullshooter. You understand what I'm saying to you? Oh, boy, nice to have you on board. And we're going to have some fun today. You know, we had someone who was participating in the Popeye Secret Sound game that called us from down Charlotte way. Was listening online, had been trying to get in, finally got in, which is really kind of miraculous, if you will, because, you know, when you listen online, there's a delay by about, you know, could be 7, 8, 9, 10 seconds, maybe even more, maybe a little less, but there is that delay. But nevertheless, she plowed ahead. She says, I'm going to get in there and I'm going to guess. And I feel like I have the answer. Well, she got in here, but she didn't have the answer. It was a good answer. It just wasn't the right answer. So we are going to play this afternoon at 5:45 for $2,400, 600 shy of $3,000. So be ready to get on that Commonwealth Pharmacy contest line and play. Always a lot of fun. And it's great when folks are listening online and they want to participate as well, as far away as Charlotte. That's pretty good. She's got folks that live here in Big D, and they made her aware. And she said, I am going to be a participant. I'm going to be a player. And I said, you're not discouraged to the point where you're going to throw in the towel, are you? Absolutely not. I'll be back next week. Our proud sponsor this week of Secret Sound is the Danville Area Humane Society. They got all kinds of programs. For example, you can ensure the safe return of your pet should it get away by having it microchipped. Talk to the Humane Society about their

adoption program and all that their small fee covers. I mean, it's incredible. You pay the fee, and, oh, I mean, that fee that you pay doesn't even begin to get close to everything that you get in return for that fee. It's incredible. You need to ask about the adoption program with the Humane Society. And before you decide to have your pet spayed or neutered, city and county residents should ask the Humane Society about their rebate program, saving you lots of money. So look into that. Any questions? 799-0843. So be ready to play at 5:45. I'm chomping at

A bit. Are we going to get a winner? Or are we going to add another 50? I think the latter's more probable. WBTM, here's old Teddy Swims.

Wings and Sir Paul on WBTM 20 minutes after 3 o'clock. And you know, over the last couple of months, we've had some really strange, weird, crazy, freaky, deaky weather. But take heart, misery loves company, and we are not the only ones. The UK, yes, the UK has broken a century-old temperature record as a spring heat wave continues to scorch parts of Western Europe. We're not alone. I mean, they are even having issues. And it's interesting how the countries over there, some of them are dealing with the scorching heat wave. France, they tell me, they have closed up shop. Many of them have closed up their shops in France. Spain, it looks like they've extended their siesta hours to compensate for the heat wave. And now, don't necessarily hold me to this, but I'm also hearing that the Scots, that they've swapped out their kilts for mini skirts.

0: Turn it up. WBTM is turning up the cash with the Popeye's Secret Sound. Just be the correct caller on the Commonwealth Pharmacy Contest line this afternoon at 5:45 to play and win.
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5: WBTM weather. Yeah, we're about 2 hours and 15 minutes away from you giving me your guess. Will it be good enough? Tonight, mostly clear. Lows 54. Sunshine tomorrow, highs 82. Tomorrow night, mostly cloudy. Lows 58. And partly sunny for your Saturday. Highs again, 82. Downtown, 87. That is today's high temperature. Bit of a breeze out of the north at about 14 miles an hour. And that concludes a look at weather from 102.5 and 1330.

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And I think you will as well, unless you're already privy to this. And I think most are not. Did you know that our skeletal system regenerates every decade through a process called, nothing technical here, through a process called remodeling. Remodeling. It's a constant process where damaged bone tissue is broken down and replaced by new health.

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So you got some time to put together a letter of nomination and get that letter to us. We'll give it due consideration. Oh my goodness, she just recently turned 80. 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
0: Well, we're about 2 hours away from you winning $2,400 in cash in the Popeye's Secret Sound game. 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And, of course, brought to you by URW Community Federal Credit Union. And you know, at one time, you know, it was a select club. You had to work at Goodyear in order to, you know, reap the benefits. But somewhere along the way, they started thinking about that thing, and they said, you know, we're not being fair. This is wrong. We need to open this thing up and let everybody reap the benefits. And that's what they did a number of years ago. So URW is open to everyone in the city of Danville, plus the counties of Pennsylvania, Halifax, Henry, and Caswell. And all you got to do to become a member owner is open a savings account of at least $25, and you are in. URW, where members matter most.

Those celebrating birthdays on this 28th day of May, the final Thursday of the month. We've got Marlene Hall. Strikes terror in the hearts of many who know her. Even to those who don't know her. You know, she drifted in from Massachusetts, if memory serves me correctly. She saw the error of her ways and decided to rectify all of that and get the hell out of Massachusetts and come to, well, what was once a really terrific state. And I guess it is, other than the governor, but we won't get off into that. But I will say that it's the most historic state in the Union, bar none. Marlene Hall is celebrating birthday number 74. Yeah, she's getting old, no doubt about it. And it says here, well, happy birthday, you old tough bird. Praying this year is much better. And then it says, it's from me. Laugh out loud. Marlene is calling herself a tough bird, an old tough bird. I think there's some other things that I could say that would be descriptive, but I better keep those to myself. Marlene, happy birthday to you, darling. Happy 74th. And, well, looky here. Here's a person who got named after a bat. Easton Stoller. You know, you're familiar with Easton, as in baseball, softball, bat. Either that or he owns a company. I'm not sure which. Easton Stoller is all of 15. Says, happy birthday, Easton. We love you and can't wait to celebrate with you. Haley Cassida is coming in at a ripe old age of 25. Happy 25th birthday, Haley. We love you from Mom and Dad. So, it's down to three. Marlene, Easton, and Haley. Old Easton is sandwiched in between these two lovely ladies. Will Easton pull it out? Or will one of the ladies pull it out? Well, let me shuffle up the names in the bowl. We're dealing with three. Now, let me go ahead and they're folded. I can't tell who's who. And I'm going to pick this one, and we'll just see how this thing shakes out. And unbelievable! It's the old tough bird is our grand prize winner today on birthday time, Marlene Hall. Gentle Marlene Hall, 74 today. Marlene, congratulations to you. You've overcome the competition, and we have for you... Well, as a matter of fact, we've totally run out of our gifts. We've got nothing for you other than our heartiest congratulations. And we remind you to join us tomorrow for another birthday time edition. No, I'm kidding. You know I am, Marlene. We're going to hook you up with frozen yogurt from Sweet Frog over there in Coleman Marketplace. Give you a couple of tickets so that you can journey to the Danville Science Center and be well-informed and... thoroughly enjoy the experience. Gonna give you something to eat, you know, from O'Kelly's Deli and Pastries. A half sandwich of your choice, chips and a drink. Also, a Bloomin' Onion from Outback, and we're going to throw in a Mylar birthday balloon from Karen's Hallmark to commemorate this special occasion. Marlene Hall turning 74. Marlene, at your convenience, come on by the WBTM studios on Grove Street anytime, any weekday, you know, Monday through Friday, between the hours of high noon and 5:30. 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

0: Miles Smith on WBTM as we're about 60 seconds away from 4 o'clock. And taking a look at events occurring on May 28th in history. In 1830, President Andrew Jackson signed the Indian Removal Act, authorizing the Army to force Cherokee, Chickasaw, Choctaw, Creek, and Seminole tribes out of Georgia and surrounding states, setting the stage for the Cherokee Trail of Tears. 1889, industrialists Edouard and André Michelin incorporated, you got it, the Michelin Tire Company, 1889 on this date. 1892, the Sierra Club was formed by John Muir and others in San Francisco for the conservation of nature. 1923, the U.S. Attorney General. Ladies, listen up now. This date, 1923, the U.S. Attorney General said it is legal for women to wear trousers anywhere. So there. And this date in 1928, Dodge Brothers Incorporated and the Chrysler Corporation merged.
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Ooh, what a great tune from Modern English, long about 82 for that one, 4.5 minutes after 4 o'clock, 88 degrees, matching yesterday's high temperature, and we've got a nice kind of breezy day to keep us in check, if you will, out of the north at about 14 to 16 miles an hour, and reminding you that the Secret Sound Game this week, being sponsored by your friends at the Danville Area Humane Society, the area's only open admission shelter where no animal is turned away for any reason. The Danville Area Humane Society, promoting the welfare and humane treatment of all animals. They work to find loving homes for as many animals as possible. Paul Ed Dean and staff perform an invaluable and oftentimes thankless service for our area. Got a lot of great programs going on. Ask about them. 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The Danville Area Humane Society, our proud sponsor this week of Secret Sound. And we're going to be playing at 5:45. And when we do, we're going to be playing for $2,400. And it could absolutely all be yours in a matter of just a few hours. Think about it. Tell me what you think the sound is, and if it matches up with what the sound actually is, you are $2,400 richer. And if you're kind of hungry and thinking, I can't wait to get off work because I am starving, I didn't have enough lunch, or I didn't have any lunch at all, I worked through lunch. Well, take it out on the folks at My Possums out there on 41. They'd love to see you, love to entertain you, and love for you to be a part of what they do, serving up absolutely scrumptiliumptious food. You know, their dogs and their burgers go without saying. You know their dogs and burgers voted the best in Danville and surrounding area. But there's so much more on the menu than just dogs and burgers. I know they kind of jump right out at you and stand out at you, and everybody talks about them, and for good reason. We'll tell you a lot more about My Possums as the program progresses and the hour rolls on. Yeah. Don't forget they're open till 8:30 tonight, you know. Monday through Saturday, 11 a.m. to 8:30. And they got that convenient drive-through window, too. My Possums out there on 41.

0: Yeah, the group was known as Yes. A little souvenir from 84, 14 minutes after 4. And how about this little ditty? A tourist accused of throwing a rock at an endangered monk seal in Hawaii is due in federal court, as his attorney claims the man has since faced threats and harassment. Good. He deserves what he brought on himself. I have no sympathy for him. You see, this guy got in trouble for throwing a stone, and now he wants out of his glass house. You know what I say? I say, feed him to the seals.
1: You never know what he'll say.
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Sasha on WBTM, and you know this hour is being brought to you by your friends at Ma Possums on 41, the almost home hour. Not quite, but soon will be. Oh, and speaking of Ma Possums, don't forget tomorrow at about 10 minutes after 5 o'clock, I'm going to be parting with one of their delightful hot dog combos. We're talking a couple of Jesse Jones dogs, fries, and a soda. About 10 minutes after 5 o'clock, every Friday, okay, till further notice. So, I'll tell you which caller you need to be that caller, and you win. That simple, that easy. Now, there are other things other than dogs and burgers. I mean, I want you to remember Ma Possums for dogs and burgers, but you need to remember them for other things, too, like their hot hamburger plate that comes with crinkle-cut fries and homemade coleslaw. Every plate special comes with those fries and the homemade coleslaw. So you got the hot hamburger plate, which is yummy, yummy, yummy to the taste. Of course, there's the barbecue plate. They're really, really generous with that barbecue. And you think about that homemade coleslaw and the barbecue plate and the fries. Are you kidding? Come on, picture that. Better than that, picture yourself eating that. What are you talking about? Then there's the grilled chicken plate. We're talking two grilled chicken breasts. Yes, not one, but two. And the same thing applies to their fish plate. Two square, thick fish fillets. I think that'll fill you up. And you got to remember, too, they got some great desserts in the form of milkshakes and Coke floats and cups and cones of ice cream. Yeah, they got you covered. Yes, sir, they do. Remember now, open 6 days a week till 8:30. And if you can't spend any time with them in their wonderful establishment, they got the convenient drive-thru. 836-3003, phone ahead, and they'll have it ready for you once you are.

0: Whoa, my, Jimmy Eat World. It's called The Middle. All right, 4:30 at 1330 and at 1025. And a little known fact, but if you're an avid watcher, maybe it isn't a little known fact. There's only been one time on the Wheel of Fortune where the answer to the puzzle actually was Wheel of Fortune. In fact, it happened on the 2nd of April, 2001. After it was solved, Pat Sajak joked that, and I quote, "We have officially run out of puzzles, apparently," end quote. I think that would have been my sentiment, too.
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0: We're going to play in about an hour and 13 minutes. That sound has really got me buffaloed. I wonder what it is.
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0: Well, we'll find out soon enough, you know, but the pot just

It's getting ripe and ripe, doesn't it? Riper and riper. Standing at $2,400 at the moment. But I'm thinking, at 545, we'll add another 50 to it, and it'll just keep on climbing. And I'll be forced to give clues. Oh, well. You got the almost home hour for Mob Possums on 41 on BTM. Weather-wise, mostly clear tonight. Lows 54. Sunshine tomorrow. Highs 82. Tomorrow night, mostly cloudy. Lows 58. Partly sunny for your Saturday. Highs again 82. Looks like things are cooling a bit. Downtown 87. Today's high temperature 88. Windy out of the north at 20 miles an hour. And that's a look at your weather from 102.5 and 13.

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0: 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Well, I saw her in Durham the 21st of October last year. A concert that will never, ever...

Oh, what a lady. Spectacular career. Ooh, she climbed all the mountains. Yes, she did. 18 away from 5 o'clock. This is...

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1: 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I want a milkshake.
0: Try the Owl Baby Special. 2 hot dogs with mustard, onions, and extra chili.

Yours truly hanging out with Fitz and the Tantrums on WBTM. We're 11 minutes away from 5 o'clock. It's the almost home hour with Ma Possums on 41 and a bunch of nice folks out there working. Let me tell you, you'll love the folks out there. Starting with Dr. John, he is the owner-operator, if you will, and he had a dream, he had a vision, and he brought it to fruition, and boy, it's been kicking A and taking names ever since. And then, of course, he's got his managers with Mark and Clinton, and Tiffany, who is vacationing in Guatemala all this week, not present and accounted for. We'll need to talk to her. She's got to do a little better job when she decides to go on vacation. And she needs to not only consult with Dr. John and the manager, but she also needs to consult with yours truly. But anyway, hopefully Tiffany's having a great time in Guatemala. Why Guatemala is beyond me. Why anyone would choose to go to Guatemala, I don't know. I'll ask her when she gets back. Don't forget, you got Dante and Benny on the grill. And of course, they've got fresh bread every single day. So whatever the bread is, you know it's going to be fresh because Flowers Bakery is out there every single day with fresh bread. And you know, if that bread isn't right, that sandwich is not going to be right. But you don't have to worry about that because it's fresh every single day. And of course, you got to love their hours, 11 a.m. to 8:30, 6 days a week. Got that convenient drive-through. You phone ahead if you can't go in and enjoy that nostalgic trip down memory lane. Just a vision that the doctor had, and he brought it to fruition, as we said. And people love going back in time and enjoying burgers and dogs, Jesse Jones dogs and all-beef dogs and hamburgers that are, well, a third of a pound. That's a lot of meat on a bun, let me tell you. And of course, you know, you're talking corn dogs and tater tots and onion rings and homemade chili and homemade coleslaw. There are lots of things on the menu that you will absolutely love, absolutely enjoy. Check them out. You'll absolutely be glad you did, and you will be hooked. My Possums, 41. Oh, Daddy. Working hard for the money, I am. All the time on

John Cougar Mellencamp, a little ditty from 86. We're a couple of minutes after 5 o'clock. This is the hour. Yeah. Who's going to be the man or the woman of the hour to address yours truly and give me the correct answer and identify the secret sound and win $2,400? It's going to be coming up at 5:45, just minutes from now. And of course, our sponsor this week, the Danville Area Humane Society, doing wonderful work, excellent work. Take advantage of the upcoming dog washes and nail trims. Yeah, June 20th, July 18th, and August 15th. It'll be happening at the Community Market, Craighead Street downtown. And if you're a business, ask how you can help with the Pause Around Danville program. Any questions that you may have, feel free to contact the Danville Area Humane Society. They'd love to talk to you. 799-0843. 799-0843. Sponsoring Secret Sound this week. So be ready to jump on your Commonwealth Pharmacy contest line at 793-1330 and be ready to give up the goods to win some goods. Yeah, 5:45, that's magic time. So what happened on Wall Street today? Well, it was another good day. It wasn't way up there, but at least it was in positive territory. It was up 25 points. The market closed, the Dow did, at 50,669. Oh, to be forever young.

1025 1330 WBTM. That is a goodie, no doubt about that. David Guetta, Alphaville, and Ava Max on WBTM. And something for you to ponder. I want you to think about this. What are you afraid of if you have anthophobia? What are you afraid of if you have anthophobia?

phobia? Think about it, and I'll tell you right after we hear from Big Mike. Michael Bolton.

Good stuff from Michael Bolton, 511 at WBTM. So what'd you come up with? What are you afraid of if you have anthophobia? Well, if you got anthophobia, you have an extreme fear of flowers. That's what anthophobia is, an extreme fear of flowers. Any part of a flower, from stem to leaf to petal.

may cause fear. Any part of a flower from stem to leaf to petal may cause fear. Therapists say anthophobia may be a reaction to experiences involving flowers and insect stings, or associating flowers with stressful settings like funerals. How about that? Anthophobia, an extreme fear of flowers. Well, when I think of this song, I think of the Gibb Brothers. You know, to love somebody, I guess I should be thinking of this fella, Morgan Wallen.

No Doubt on 102.5, 1330 WBTM, 523 as we get closer and closer to contest time. Well, the Irish potato head transplant, otherwise known as Rosie O'Donnell, bless her pea picking heart, revealed that she underwent a rather expensive facelift earlier this year, adding that not one person has noticed the results. Well, I think that tells you something, doesn't it? In fact, I think it was last night or the other night, I saw a side-by-side of Rosie, a before and after. And I'll be perfectly honest with you, I couldn't tell much difference.

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0: weather. Well, here we go. Tonight, look for mostly clear skies. Overnight low of 54. Sunshine tomorrow. Highs 82. Little cooling trend, if you will. Tomorrow night, mostly cloudy. Lows 58. Saturday, partly sunny. Highs again with that cooling trend of 82. Downtown, I'm looking at 88, but we got a new high for the day, that being 89. So we did 88 yesterday, 89 today. Bit of a breeze out of the north at about 7 to 10 miles an hour, and that's your weather from 102.5 and 13.

I'm going to go with Sunny Side Up. How's that? You're full of it, Al. Yeah, well, tell me something I don't know. WBTM, here's Lola Young, not to be confused with Loretta Young, and a little ditty called Messy.

0: Paulette Dean, executive director for the Danville Area Humane Society, and her very capable staff are wonderful, caring people who are tasked with looking after the area's animals. Think what a monumental job that has to be, and all that that entails. Truly special people who at times have to make difficult decisions. We're so thankful that they're on the job and the animals get a fair shake. For example, adopting from the Danville Area Humane Society gives animals a second chance while helping families find their next best friend. Adoption fees for all cats and dogs is $100. You're saying $100? Well, that sounds like a lot of money. Let me tell you what you get for that $100. Spay and neuter surgery. Or I should say spay or neuter surgery. A microchip. A rabies vaccine. And a free veterinary exam to help pets begin their new lives in loving homes like yours. The Humane Society is also continuing their Paws Around Danville program, partnering with local businesses to give adoptable dogs opportunities to get out into the community. So contact them on how you can sign up to have a dog visit your business. Or any other questions that you might have, 799-0843. The Danville Area Humane Society, sponsoring Secret Sound this week.
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0: Okay, here we be. Where we were about 24 hours ago, trying to give away money, but nobody wants the money. Why don't you want the money? I don't understand it. I mean, it's getting to be a real load for me. It's a lot of responsibility. I wish somebody would win the money, but nobody seems to want it. Maybe they want it today more than they've ever wanted it. We'll find out. I think I'm going to do caller 10 today. BTM, you are number one. They've never heard that ever before in their lives that they were number one. BTM, you're caller number two. BTM, you are number three. BTM, you're caller four. BTM, we're halfway there. You're number five. Thank you. BTM, you're caller six. Ooh. BTM, you're caller seven. My goodness, somebody wants the money. Really want it badly. BTM, you're caller number seven. BTM, you're caller number eight. Oh, they knew it. BTM, you're number nine.
4: Oh, no.
0: Missed it by one. Oh, for goodness sakes, how does that happen? But apparently it does. So I need me caller number 10 to play the game because I can't play it by myself. Who is this?
5: This is Misty Browning.
0: This is who? Give me your name.
5: Hello?
0: Hello. Talk to me.
5: This is Misty Browning.
0: Misty Browning.
5: Browning.

0: Okay. Browning.
1: Yes, sir.
0: Okay, very good. Misty Browning. All right. Misty, you know, I don't think I've ever spoken to you ever before. I can't remember a time that I did on the radio for Secret Sound or anything else. Tell me whether I'm right or wrong.
1: You have not.
0: Misty, where have you been hiding out?
1: I have been hiding.
0: Yes, I know you have. I know you have.
1: Can't get through.
0: Oh. Well, good for you. Good for you. It's nice to have you here, Misty. Now, in previous years, you know, we've done Secret Sound. Have you tried in previous years?
1: No, sir, I have not.
0: Well, what prompted you to want to do it this year?
1: Well, I didn't know about it until my brother-in-law told me about it.
0: Oh.
1: So I'm going to have to try this.
0: So it sounds like you're on good terms with your brother-in-law.
1: Yes, sir.
0: Is he trying, too, to win the money?
1: I believe so.
0: Oh. Oh, my goodness. You know, we
1: and
0: got...
1: he hadn't gotten through either.
0: Well, he did you a favor, told you about it, but... Here, he does a nice thing, and he should be rewarded for it. But what's his reward? Still not able to get through, and he tells you, and you get through. There's something wrong with that picture, Misty. There's something mighty wrong with that. Well, hopefully he'll have his time in the sun. What is his name? We ought to give him a little publicity.
1: His name is Eric. Eric Hall.
0: Eric, okay. All right. Well, we're going to be looking for Eric to get through here at some point. Because I got a feeling this thing may go on and on unless you've got, some other ideas.
1: I may have the answer.
0: Well, I mean, you could. You absolutely could, Misty. And then you and I will no longer be friends, Misty, if you've got the right answer, you understand? But that's not going to bother you a bit because you got the money and you could care less how I feel about things, right? Well, you're too nice to say. That's exactly right, Alex. I don't care how you feel. I got the money. Misty, let me go ahead and play this sound for you over the phone so you can really hear it up close and personal. Are you ready,
1: okay.
0: Misty?
1: Yes, sir.
0: Here we go, darling. Misty, there it is in all of its radiant beauty. Misty Browning for $2,400. I want you to do it. I want you to give it to me. Identify the Popeye's secret sound.
1: Okay, I think it's an antique cash register.
0: Antique cash register.
1: Antique cash register.
0: Okay, yes, an antique cash register. And I think we had somebody to say... child's cash register. And there's a difference between an antique cash register and a child's cash register.
1: That's right.
0: Exactly. And you know, I always tell folks, you must be specific. You can't beat around the bush. You've got to come out and absolutely nail it. So, as we said, there is a difference between a child's cash register and an antique cash register. And, you know, I have to take you at what you say. That person said a child's cash register. That didn't ring true to me. The antique cash register, Misty Browning, who the only reason she's here is because the brother-in-law was kind enough to tell her. And he's been trying, still can't get through, and she ups and gets through and tells me an antique cash register. Misty Browning!
1: Yes.
0: No.
1: Oh, no.
0: Oh, my goodness. Misty, that was a good answer. It was a good answer. It really was.
1: Good answer, yeah.
0: Yeah. Now, Misty, you know what you got to do is you got to hang up and go back, think about this some more, and get back in touch with me. You know, you can play once a week, so you've gotten through this time. I want you to get through, you know, next week. And maybe old Eric will get in here, too.
1: That's
0: fine. So y'all have a confab, talk this thing over, and maybe y'all might end up splitting the money. You know, you can get an answer that you have and an answer he has, and y'all kind of agree. And then if he gets in here and gets it, y'all can split the money. And if you get in here and you get it,

0: next time, y'all can still split the money and be friends.
1: Then we can still split it.
0: Okay. Absolutely. I since he was kind enough to tell you about it, otherwise you wouldn't have known about it, apparently.
1: That's right.
0: So, you know, we've got to, you know, help him out along the way since he was nice enough to tell you about it. So, Misty, take good care of yourself. Have a great weekend, and we will talk to you hopefully next week, okay?
1: Okay, thank you.
0: You're welcome. Misty Browning. She said an antique cash register, and unfortunately I couldn't accept it. So what I'm going to do, well, you know what I'm going to do. But I had another $2,450 the next time we play, and that'll be tomorrow afternoon at 5:45. The Popeyes.

0: about a minute away from 6 o'clock. Let's go ahead and check it out, shall we? Events occurring on the 28th of May in history. In 1929, the first all-color talking picture, On With the Show, was exhibited in New York City. 1937, Neville Chamberlain became Prime Minister of the UK. He was very, very weak. He was no Sir Winston Churchill. 1951, after going 0-for-12, the Say Hey Kid Willie Mays connected for his first major league home run. And in 1961, the last trip, Paris to Bucharest, took place on the Orient Express. It was finally over after 78 years.
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2: Yeah.

Can't imagine having those bare naked ladies on the radio. It's got to be some sort of an FCC kind of issue with that, I would imagine. 3 minutes after 6 o'clock. 57 left with Al. 88 degrees, 89 today's high temperature. Bit of a breeze out of the west at about 6 to 7 to 8 miles an hour. And Wall Street today still in positive territory in terms of how we finished up. Yeah, it wasn't up a great deal, but it was still up, and that's what counts. It was up 25 points, closing at 50,669. And again, as you know, tomorrow afternoon at 5:45 for the Popeye's Secret Sound Game, the Chicken People on Riverside Drive, you're going to be playing for $2,450. It continues to grow in leaps and bounds. Somebody's going to solve this thing. The only question is when.

Ella Langley choosing the Lone Star State. Woo, how about that? They just got through with a bitter primary. WBTM giving you the Congos.

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Well, you still can. Saturday afternoon at 4 on Retro Hits with me, Al Baby, the Super Greek. It's nonstop oldies by request. Talk to you then on 102.5 and 1330 WBTM.

There you have her, KC, Kelly Clarkson, 615 at WBTM. And let's go ahead and take another look at events occurring on the 28th of May in history. In 62, Wide World of Sports with Chris Schenkel premiered on CBS Radio. Yeah. 1974, it was the 26th annual Emmy Awards. MASH, Alan Alda, and Mary Tyler Moore won Emmys. And by the way, the 26th was the first daytime Emmy Awards presentation. 1982, Pope John Paul II was the first reigning pope to visit Great Britain. And this date, 1984, George Soros, Boo Hiss, founded the Soros Foundation Budapest to help countries free themselves from communism. George Soros, what a joke.

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0: Well, mostly clear skies for tonight. Lows 54. Sunshine tomorrow. Highs 82. Little cooling down going on. Tomorrow night, mostly cloudy. Lows 58. And the cooling down continues on Saturday. Partly sunny skies. Highs again 82. Downtown looking at 88 degrees, 89 today's high temperature, 88 was yesterday's high temperature. Got a breeze out of the north at a dozen miles an hour, and that's your weather from 102.5 and 1330.

recently that she was involved in a minor car accident on the way to the French Open, saying the vehicle she was in hit a pole. Sounds like that it was game, set, and match for the pole, the way I hear it. Of course, even if you're not a tennis fan, these days everyone's going cuckoo for Coco.

Hanging loose with the Imagine Dragons at 6:45 on WBTM. Let's take a look at some of the celebrities who are celebrating birthdays on this 28th day of May, the final Thursday of May, as a matter of fact. Colby Calais, she's coming in at 41. Actress Carrie Mulligan, also 41. Kylie Minogue, doing the locomotion. Kylie is 58. Put me in, coach. John Fogerty, the voice of Creedence Clearwater Revival. Johnny Fogerty is 79. Rudy Giuliani, who single-handedly turned New York City around. Boy, he cleaned that place up beautifully. And now it's a mess again. Just recently in the hospital fighting for his life. But is doing much, much better, thankfully. Rudy Giuliani, former mayor of the Big Apple, is 82. And also at 82 is one of my favorite ladies. And our paths crossed many decades ago at the Hyatt Regency on Capitol Hill in Washington, D.C. I approached her and I said, girl, what in the world are you doing here in D.C. when you're supposed to be on the midnight train to Georgia? Talking about Gladys Knight. Just one of the sweetest people in the world. Happy birthday to Gladys. She's also 82.

righty, let's take a final look at events occurring on the 28th of May, this day in history. In 96, President Clinton's former business partners in the Whitewater land deal, James McDougal and Susan McDougal, and Arkansas Governor Jim Guy Tucker were convicted of fraud. In 99, in Milan, Italy, after 22 years of restoration work, Leonardo da Vinci's masterpiece, The Last Supper, was put back on display. In 06, Barry Bonds

hit his 715th career home run, thus passing the Babe on the all-time list. And it was 10 years ago today. Perhaps you remember this. Harambe, a gorilla from the Cincinnati Zoo, was shot after dragging a 3-year-old boy who had slipped into its enclosure.

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